0: You are listening to Tony Franco Radio Show.
1: We are going to play for you one of the classics of this group. Classics for Something I'll Remember. And we always have something that we remember from a beautiful relationship. This is Tony Franco's show. Thank you for listening.

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0: And one of the best groups of the 70s, The Fifth Dimension. Last night I didn't get to sleep at all. You were on my mind, girl.

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1: The best hits, or the most famous groups, English and Spanish, from the 60s, 70s, 80s, and 90s. And this is one of them, the Stylistics, Betcha by Wally Wong. This is Tony Franco's show. Thank you for being part of it.

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Mimi Cardenas is requesting the following song. Yes, I can play Listen to the Music for you, Mimi. Here's your song, and thank you for listening. 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

0: You are listening to the Broken Hearts Club, and it's music, music to mend a broken heart. For all of those who are going through a separation, we're glad to be playing music that will probably make you meditate and think about what went wrong, what could you probably could have done better, and if there's anything that you could have done to avoid a separation. And today, in our program, we'll be talking about the causes of getting a separation when your relationship maybe is going in a good way, but something happens along the path, and things start to change to a point that the separation becomes a reality. Hoy vamos a hablar en nuestro programa El Club de los Corazones Rotos sobre las causas de una ruptura sentimental. Y también te traemos música en este programa para sanar las heridas de un corazón roto que probablemente ha dejado un triste adiós. Espinoza Paz, lo intentamos. Con mucho gusto este saludo para Irma.
1: Lo intentamos, pero no pudo funcionar. Yo hice las cosas mal.

I know this is the same road I took the day I left home, but it sure looks different now. Well, I guess I look different too, 'cause time changes

0: I got so much trouble on my mind.
1: The greatest hits of yesterday and today's are heard in the best radio station, Digital Sensation.